cyanide to everyone. Got to help, but we got to help, yeah. There's no need to cry, yeah. Got to help, but we got to help, yeah. Gotta leave.

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2: Hey, it's a mess out there. 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I'm good right here. I've been

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Your Lebanese, your Orient. Whether life's disabilities left you outcast for your teens, rejoice and love yourself today. Cause baby, you were born this way.

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1: 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There's no need to cry, yeah. Got to help, but we got to help, yeah. Gotta live that love. You know.